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Money really all that we fiendin' for. I'm doing things they ain't seen before. 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I'm a demon lord. Fall off what? I ain't seen the horse. Called your bluff, better cite the source. Fame ain't something that I need no more.

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1: Comunícate a cabina. Marca 3364-929 y 3365-526. Turquesa 92.9 es emocionante.
2: Hold me close. Let me dead in my eyes. Till the day that I die. I just wanna feel alive.